0: FSN's Ross Cullen has more from Paris.
1: France holds the rotating presidency of the G7 and has set out four priorities it wants to achieve in the digital sector. They are the security and governance of artificial intelligence, the spread of AI in the economy, the protection of minors online, and the sustainability of the digital sector. It's this final ambition that's proving hard to find agreement on between the US, the UK, France, Italy, Germany, Japan, and Canada. US officials are reluctant to sign up to any joint declaration committed to tackling the environmental footprint of digital technology. Ross Cullen, Paris.
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0: News.
1: US and Iran appear close to a framework deal to pause their conflict. The Trump administration says a memorandum of understanding could lead to a 60-day ceasefire while nuclear talks continue, with the Pentagon stressing it's ready to resume strikes if needed. Oil prices have eased on the news, but tensions remain high in the Persian Gulf. In Europe, a Russian drone struck a residential building in Romania, injuring two people. NATO allies have condemned the incident amid the ongoing Ukraine conflict, where Ukrainian forces continue to deploy advanced drones against Russian positions. Romanian officials say the strike highlights the risks of escalation. AUKUS partners, the US, UK and Australia, are advancing underwater drone technology. The project, aimed at protecting critical undersea cables and boosting naval defence, is expected to deliver capabilities by 2027. Defence ministers described it as a key step in maintaining stability in the Indo-Pacific. In Australia, former Prime Minister Tony Abbott has been elected unopposed as federal president of the Liberal Party. The move comes as the opposition seeks to rebuild amid what Abbott called an existential crisis. He says his focus will be on party renewal and challenging the government on key issues. New Zealand is planning steady increases in defence spending. Defence Minister Judith Collins said the government aims to bolster capabilities in a more complex strategic environment, building on recent agreements like the Supply Chain Resilience Pact with Singapore. A dramatic cave rescue in Laos has ended on an uplifting note. Several villagers trapped for over a week in a flooded cave while prospecting for gold managed to free themselves as water levels dropped, walking out just as international divers prepared a complex operation. A handful remain unaccounted for, but rescuers are optimistic.
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4: Hello, this is Spence. Thank you for joining me on the chart this week. In the next 3 hours, we'll be counting down the top 40 songs played right here on AXR and on hundreds of radio stations all around the world. Before we look at this week's top 40, let's recap last week's number one.
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4: 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This song climbed to be the most played song on radio stations all around the world. They're making another week. Last week's number one, Lady Gaga and Don't She, and Runaway.

0: Last week's number one on Airplay 40, Lady Gaga and Doechii and Runway. Will they make it another week at the top of the chart? Or are we going to have a brand new number one on Airplay 40 this week? We've got five new entries into the chart. They include the brand new song from Lana Del Rey. It's called First Light. Could that be today's number one on Airplay 40?
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2: 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On the way in the next 10 songs, one climber, eight fallers and one new entry. What's the new entry going to be? We'll find out very shortly here on Airplay 40. But I can tell you, 40 this week, song that's been in the charts 11 weeks, it falls three places. Jazzy and Spritz, Can't Deny It, kicks off this week's Airplay 40 at this week's

debut single into the chart from Jungle. I know they've had a few albums on the belt already, but there we are. Carry On, down 9 at 38 on this week's Airplay 40. 38, down 6, Robin, Blow My Mind.

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I can see that song creeping back up, by the way, in the coming weeks. J Balvin, Amber Marks, Stevie Vai, Travis Barker and Jump. Set play 40. Onwards with the countdown. 36, our first new entry this week, Disclosure and Sun.

0: Debut single from Turnstile. It's called Dreaming. It falls one, five in the charts. This week's 35 on Airplay 40.
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0: 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They've teamed up with Q-Tip for this, their brand new single. It's called Go. 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

Brand new from the Chemical Brothers and Q-Tip and Go, our future hit this week. 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And we're on Blue Sky Social as well. Search for Airplay 40 on there. So we continue with the chart then. And this week's number 34 single has been in the charts for 13 weeks. One of our longest running singles. Down 6 of Miles Smith and Niall Horan and Drive Safe.

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0: It falls four places, been in the charts for 9 weeks. Keep an eye out for her. I think she's got more in the tank for the year. Bella Kay, I love it, I love it, I love it on Airplay 40. 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
0: Well, that's getting down 40 to 30. 40 down 3, Jazzy and Spritz, Come the Night. Jungle, Carry On, down 9 at 39. 38, Falling 6, Robin, Blow My Mind. J Balvin, Emma Marks, Stevie Vai, Travis Barker, Jumps down 4 at 37. 36, New Entry, Disclosure, Sun Comes Up, Tremendous. Dreaming from Turnstile, down 1 at 35. 34, Falling 6, Miles Smith and Niall Horan, Drive Safe. Jack Harlow, All of My Friends, is up 3 at 33. 32, down 3, Liver Dean and Leon Bridges, Hard as Part. And Bella Kay, I Love It, I Love It, I Love It, down 4 at 31. Two climbers, five fallers, two new entries and one more move in the next 10 songs. 30 this week. Big Faller, down 10 for Mel C, undefeated champion.
2: 30.

It falls 10 places this week. Big faller this week, Melanie C, undefeated champion at 30. 29, down 7. New entry last week for Maisie Peters. 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
1: US and Iran appear close to a framework deal to pause their conflict. The Trump administration says a memorandum of understanding could lead to a 60-day ceasefire while nuclear talks continue, with the Pentagon stressing it's ready to resume strikes if needed. Oil prices have eased on the news, but tensions remain high in the Persian Gulf. In Europe, a Russian drone struck a residential building in Romania, injuring two people. NATO allies have condemned the incident amid the ongoing Ukraine conflict, where Ukrainian forces continue to deploy advanced drones against Russian positions. Romanian officials say the strike highlights the risks of escalation. AUKUS partners, the US, UK and Australia, are advancing underwater drone technology. The project, aimed at protecting critical undersea cables and boosting naval defence, is expected to deliver capabilities by 2027. Defence ministers described it as a key step in maintaining stability in the Indo-Pacific. In Australia, former Prime Minister Tony Abbott has been elected unopposed as federal president of the Liberal Party. The move comes as the opposition seeks to rebuild amid what Abbott called an existential crisis. He says his focus will be on party renewal and challenging the government on key issues. New Zealand is planning steady increases in defence spending. Defence Minister Judith Collins said the government aims to bolster capabilities in a more complex strategic environment, building on recent agreements like the Supply Chain Resilience Pact with Singapore. A dramatic cave rescue in Laos has ended on an uplifting note. Several villagers trapped for over a week in a flooded cave while prospecting for gold managed to free themselves as water levels dropped, walking out just as international divers prepared a complex operation. A handful remain unaccounted for, but rescuers are optimistic.
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3: 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Hello, I'm Spence. Thank you for joining me on the chart this week. We continue with the countdown, 27 songs still to play. And at 27 this week, a song that's been in the charts 8 weeks, It Falls Four, for Niall Horan, Dinner Party.
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It's been in the charts for 8 weeks and it falls four places. Niall Horan and Dinner Party, 27 on this week's Airplay 40 chart. Hello, this is Spence and the top 40 songs playing on radio stations all around the world, including the station you are listening to right now. We play you the 40 songs in full. You get to enjoy every song that you've been listening to over the last 7 days. Even the ones you're not a big fan of. Maybe, though, you're a big fan of Calvin Harris and Kasabian. If you are, well, the latest hit at 14 weeks in the charts falls two places. Release the Pressure. This week's 26 on Airplay 40.

the latest single from Take That, falling 6 places. 6 weeks in the charts for them at 25. And You're a Superstar. This time last year, an artist rumbled onto the music. I say rumbled on. She burst onto the music scene. And she's kind of... Do you know what? She's still doing well. I do like her stuff. This is her brand new track. And it entered into the chart 4 weeks ago. It climbs one place. Hailing from the Emerald Isle, it's CMAT's Jamie Oliver Petrol Station. Is that the...

Lizzo and Don't Make Me Love You. We were talking earlier on about C-Mat and Lizzo, two artists that have a style, a proper individual style. I do like their stuff. Lizzo, Don't Make Me Love You on Airplay 4. We'd love to know, talk about the style, maybe the songs as well. Do you like that? Let us know on our socials. You can find us on facebook.com/Airplay40, Instagram and Threads, we're on Airplay 40 chart, and also on Blue Sky Social, search for Airplay 40 on there too. Now, talking about social media and all that sort of stuff, and computers and stuff like that, this week's number 22 is our next new entry, and it is one of the first songs in our near 18 years of doing this chart where a song has featured in a computer game, and it's charted. But it's not just any computer game. It is the brand new James Bond game that has is releasing now. And this is the soundtrack to it. I'd still like to hear her do a Bond theme for a proper movie. Lana Del Rey, First Light. It is a new entry, 22, on this week's Airplay 40 charts.

0: she's had a good week this week. Was delighted to read that she has finally been declared cancer-free, which is brilliant news. Jessie J, California, at 21 on the chart this week. This is Airplay 40, the top 40 songs played on radio stations all around the world, and we are playing you all 40 of them right here on this week's Airplay 40 chart. Stand by then, top 20, that's next.
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2: 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Airplay 40.
0: Well, though, let's count down then from 30 to 20. 30 down 10, Melanie C, undefeated champion. My regards from Maisie Peters, down 7 at 29. 28, new entry, Paul McCartney, Ringo Starr, Home to Us, Dinner Party from Niall Horan, down 4 at 27. 26, down 2, Calvin Harris, Kasabian, Release the Pressure. Take That, You're a Superstar, down 6 at 25. 24, Climbing One, C-Mat, Jamie Oliver, Petrol Station, Lizzo, Don't Make Me Love You's, up 3 at 23. 22, new entry, Lana Del Rey, First Light, and Jessie J, California, Non-Mover, this week's 21. Halfway through the chart already. Goodness me. We're whizzing through. One climber, five fallers, one new entry and three non-movers in the next 10 songs. 20 this week, it's down 6 for Bebe Rexha

Holly Humberstone and Cruel World on Airplay 1419 on the chart. 3 weeks in the charts, down 3 for her. This week's number 18 is an interesting collab, but do you know what? I quite like this. Potential song of the summer? Charlie Puth, Michael McDonald, Kenny Loggins, Love and Exile.

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0: 17.

first of two songs from Harry Styles in the chart this week. Aperture, this week's number 17. 16 weeks in the charts, not move, a longest running single for him. This week's number 16, though, was a new entry last week. Climbing 2 for Teddy Swims, Mr. Know-It-All.

I'm going to call that Song of the Summer. One of the songs of the summer. Shaggy and Robin Thicke, Looking Lovely, 15 on the chart, non-mover this week. 14, down one for Sienna Spiro and The Visitor.

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0: World News.
1: US and Iran appear close to a framework deal to pause their conflict. The Trump administration says a memorandum of understanding could lead to a 60-day ceasefire while nuclear talks continue, with the Pentagon stressing it's ready to resume strikes if needed. Oil prices have eased on the news, but tensions remain high in the Persian Gulf. In Europe, a Russian drone struck a residential building in Romania, injuring two people. NATO allies have condemned the incident amid the ongoing Ukraine conflict, where Ukrainian forces continue to deploy advanced drones against Russian positions. Romanian officials say the strike highlights the risks of escalation. AUKUS partners, the US, UK and Australia, are advancing underwater drone technology. The project, aimed at protecting critical undersea cables and boosting naval defence, is expected to deliver capabilities by 2027. Defence ministers described it as a key step in maintaining stability in the Indo-Pacific. In Australia, former Prime Minister Tony Abbott has been elected unopposed as federal president of the Liberal Party. The move comes as the opposition seeks to rebuild amid what Abbott called an existential crisis. He says his focus will be on party renewal and challenging the government on key issues. New Zealand is planning steady increases in defence spending. Defence Minister Judith Collins said the government aims to bolster capabilities in a more complex strategic environment, building on recent agreements like the Supply Chain Resilience Pact with Singapore. A dramatic cave rescue in Laos has ended on an uplifting note. Several villagers trapped for over a week in a flooded cave while prospecting for gold managed to free themselves as water levels dropped, walking out just as international divers prepared a complex operation. A handful remain unaccounted for, but rescuers are optimistic.
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3: The last 60 minutes of this week's Airplay 40, we go with 13 songs to play. The big question is, though, who is going to be at this week's number one? Will it be a non-mover, or do we have a brand new number one? We'll find out in 60 minutes. Olivia Rodrigo and Book of Love, though, it's at 13, down 2 this week. Airplay
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I do like that. 8 weeks in the charts, down to at 13, Olivia Rodrigo and The Book of Love. This is Airplay 40. It's top 40 songs, played on radio stations all around the world, including the station you're listening to right now. Thank you for joining me on the countdown. We play you the top 40 songs in full. And at 12, band who I really, really am liking at the minute, Non-Mover, 2 weeks in the charts for Somber and Potential. It's Airplay 40.

0: and Risk It All falling out of the top 10. Down one, 9 weeks in the charts for him with Risk It All. This is the countdown of the top 40 songs played on radio stations all around the world, including the station you're listening to right now. Hi, this is Spencer James, and this is this week's Airplay 40 countdown. Stand by then, the top 10, that's next.
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0: 40. Let's count down the 20 to 10. 20 down 6, Bebe Rexha, Faithless, New Religion. Holly Humston, Cruel World, it's down 3 at 19. 18, New Entry, Charlie Puth, Michael McDonald, Kenny Loggins, Love in Exile, and Harry Styles, Aperture's Non-Mover at 17. 16 up 2, Teddy Swims, Mr. Know It All, and Shaggy and Robin Thicke, Looking Lovely, it's Non-Mover at 15. 14, down 1, Sienna Spiro, The Visitor, Liv Rodrigo, Book of Love, falls a couple at 13. 12, Non-Mover, Somber Potential, and Bruno Mars, Risk It All, down 1, this week's number 11. Into the top 10 we go on Airplay 40. Two climbers, five fallers, one new entry, two non-movers. What's going to be where? Well, we kick off the top 10 with a former number one from Louis Tomlinson, An Imposter. This week...
2: 10.

Yeah, it's definitely a summer song, that one, isn't it? Paul Russell, High Maintenance at 9 on Airplay 40. 3 weeks in the charts, down 4 for him. At 8, 7 weeks in the charts, down 1 for Ray, Nightingale Lane. On the street.

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14 weeks in the charts. Up one place, Somba and Homewrecker, 7 on this week's Airplay 40 chart. Before we continue with the countdown, let's do a song that is due to chart next week. This is the official anthem.

What do you reckon? Could that be number one on next week's Airplay 40? Let us know on our socials. You can get involved in the show via our Facebook page, facebook.com/airplay40. That is the place to go if you want to send us a message or get involved in the show on Facebook. Right, we continue with the chart then. And Madonna and Sabrina Carpenter was last week's highest new entry. They're down two at this week's number six.

9 weeks in the charts and up 1 for Taylor Swift and Elizabeth Taylor at 5 on Airplay 40. We are inside the top 5 songs. And at 4 this week, it's down 1 for Miley Cyrus and Younger You.

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3: the top three 40. We go on this week's Airplay 40 chart. One new entry Airplay still to play. I mentioned that earlier on. But where is that new entry going to be? Is it at three? Is it at two? Or is it at number one? Three this week on Airplay 40. And this week's highest new entry, it's Lewis Capaldi and Stay Love.
1: Three.

0: brand new from Lewis Capaldi at 3 and Stay Love, our highest new entry. There's two songs still to play, though. This time last week, we found out that we had a brand new number one. Well, the same happened this week. Let's find out. Two on Airplay 40. Song's been in the charts for 6 weeks. Non-mover for Harry Styles and American Girls.
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0: Two on Airplay 40, 6 weeks in the charts, and a former number one, Harry Styles and American Girls, Non-Mover at two. Who's a number one? Let's find out, shall we?
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0: 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Barker jumps down 4 at 37. 36, New Entry, Disclosure, Sun Comes Up, Tremendous, Dreaming from 10 Stars, down 1 at 35, 34 falling 6, Miles Smith and Niall Horan, Drive Safe, All of My Friends from Jack Harlow's up 3 at 33, 32 down, 3 Libertine, Leon Bridges, Hardest Part, I Love It, I Love It, I Love It from Bella Kay's down 4 at 31. 30 falling 10, Mel C, Undefeated Champion, My Regards from Rosie Peters, down 7 at 29. 28 new entry, Paul McCartney, Ringo Starr, Home to Us, Niall Horan and Dinner Parties, down 4 at 27. 26 falling a couple, Calvin Harris and Kasabian, Release the Pressure, Take That, You're a Superstar, down 6 at 25. 24 up 1, CMAT, the Jamie Oliver Petrol Station. Lizzo, Don't Make Me Love Yous, up 3 at 23. 22 new entry, Lana Del Rey, First Light, and Jessie J, California's Non-Mover at 21. 20 down 6, Bebe Rexha and Faithless, New Religion, Holly Humston, Cruel World, Fall 3 at 19. 18, new entry, Charlie Puth, Michael McDonald and Kenny Loggins, Love and Exile, and Harry Styles, Aperture's Non-Mover at 17. 16, up a couple, Teddy Swims, Mr. Know-It-All and Looking Lovely from Shaggy and Robin Thicke, Non-Mover at 15. 14, down 1, Sienna Spiro, The Visitor, Book of Love from Olivia Rodrigo, down 2 at 13. 12, Non-Mover, Somber Potential, and Bruno Mars, Risk It All, Falls 1. This week's number 11.
2: 10.
0: Down 1, Louis Tomlinson, An Imposter.
2: 9.
0: Down 4, Paul Russell, High Maintenance. Yeah, like,
2: 8.
0: Down 1, Ray and Nightingale Lane.
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0: Climbing 1, Somber and Homewrecker.
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0: Down 2, Madonna and Sabrina Carpenter to Bring Your Love.
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0: Up 1, Taylor Swift and Elizabeth Taylor.
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0: Down 1, Miley Cyrus and Younger You.
2: 3.
0: Highest entry, Lewis Capaldi, Stay Love. It's the
2: perfect crime. 2.
0: Non-Mover, Harry Styles, American Girls. 1. So here we are then at the top of the Airplay 40 chart and the most played song on radio stations all around the world. Gonna call this probably the first big number one of the summer. Non-Mover, 2 weeks at the top of the chart for Lady Gaga and Doechii and Runway.

0: A non-mover at the top of the Airplay 40 chart then for Lady Gaga and Doechii and Runway from the Devil's Wear Prada 2. Well, they're making a third week of the top of the chart. Join us next week to see how they do.
1: Next week's contenders.
0: It's another big week on the chart next week. Five new entries into the countdown. One of these songs could be number one, including this brand new from Shakira and Burna Boy, Die Die. That'll be next week's number one on next week's Airplay 40.

0: and Charlie XCX's brand new single Rock Music enter the countdown. Oh, they're doing the countdown. So we'll be at the top of the chart on next week's Airplay 40. Well, make sure you join me this time next week as we count down the top 40 songs, see where these songs go, and see who will be topping next week's countdown.
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0: AXR. Music on the way from Will Smith and Tiny Temper in just a sec. Let's grab the latest headlines first. It's 12 o'clock in Hong Kong and Singapore. AXR World
1: News. US and Iran appear close to a framework deal to pause their conflict. The Trump administration says a memorandum of understanding could lead to a 60-day ceasefire while nuclear talks continue, with the Pentagon stressing it's ready to resume strikes if needed. Oil prices have eased on the news, but tensions remain high in the Persian Gulf. In Europe, a Russian drone struck a residential building in Romania, injuring two people. NATO allies have condemned the incident amid the ongoing Ukraine conflict, where Ukrainian forces continue to deploy advanced drones against Russian positions. Romanian officials say the strike highlights the risks of escalation. AUKUS partners, the US, UK and Australia, are advancing underwater drone technology. The project, aimed at protecting critical undersea cables and boosting naval defence, is expected to deliver capabilities by 2027. Defence ministers described it as a key step in maintaining stability in the Indo-Pacific. In Australia, former Prime Minister Tony Abbott has been elected unopposed as federal president of the Liberal Party. The move comes as the opposition seeks to rebuild amid what Abbott called an existential crisis. He says his focus will be on party renewal and challenging the government on key issues. New Zealand is planning steady increases in defence spending. Defence Minister Judith Collins said the government aims to bolster capabilities in a more complex strategic environment, building on recent agreements like the Supply Chain Resilience Pact with Singapore. A dramatic cave rescue in Laos has ended on an uplifting note. Several villagers trapped for over a week in a flooded cave while prospecting for gold managed to free themselves as water levels dropped, walking out just as international divers prepared a complex operation. A handful remain unaccounted for, but rescuers are optimistic. You're

and Jiggy with it, AXR. Hope you're doing all right. My name's Olivia, and I hope you're having a good Sunday so far. Final day of May, which feels wild, doesn't it? On the show today, let's discuss brand new music from Ariana Grande. That's coming up in the next hour. We need to talk about the French Open. It's wide open this year. No Grand Slam favourites in the fifth round. Which is kind of wild. Novak Djokovic getting knocked out the other day. We'll get to that. And, of course, plenty of things going on across Asia to discuss. This is Tiny Temper and Eyes Wide Shut.

Jazz and Turn Back the Clock. You are listening to AXR, and another Roald Dahl classic is in Singapore, this time at Marina Bay. We just had the BFG in town. We've now got Charlie and the Chocolate Factory, the musical, on until the 14th of June.

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Suzanne Vega and Tom Steiner on AXR. Right, let's play a game. Mystery tune from 2010 with the lyrics that read, I remember years ago, someone told me I should take caution when it comes to love. I did. Any ideas? I remember years ago, someone told me I should take caution when it comes to love. I did. From 2010. We'll find out if you're right after this.

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1: Time for the answer to today's mystery tune. I remember years ago, someone told me I should take caution when it comes to love. I did, from 2010. Well done if you said Chantal and Impossible. Well done if you got that right today.

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3: US and Iran appear close to a framework deal to pause their conflict. The Trump administration says a memorandum of understanding could lead to a 60-day ceasefire while nuclear talks continue, with the Pentagon stressing it's ready to resume strikes if needed. Oil prices have eased on the news, but tensions remain high in the Persian Gulf. In Europe, a Russian drone struck a residential building in Romania, injuring two people. NATO allies have condemned the incident amid the ongoing Ukraine conflict, where Ukrainian forces continue to deploy advanced drones against Russian positions. Romanian officials say the strike highlights the risks of escalation. AUKUS partners, the US, UK and Australia, are advancing underwater drone technology. The project, aimed at protecting critical undersea cables and boosting naval defence, is expected to deliver capabilities by 2027. Defence ministers described it as a key step in maintaining stability in the Indo-Pacific. In Australia, former Prime Minister Tony Abbott has been elected unopposed as federal president of the Liberal Party. The move comes as the opposition seeks to rebuild amid what Abbott called an existential crisis. He says his focus will be on party renewal and challenging the government on key issues. New Zealand is planning steady increases in defence spending. Defence Minister Judith Collins said the government aims to bolster capabilities in a more complex strategic environment, building on recent agreements like the Supply Chain Resilience Pact with Singapore. A dramatic cave rescue in Laos has ended on an uplifting note. Several villagers trapped for over a week in a flooded cave while prospecting for gold managed to free themselves as water levels dropped, walking out just as international divers prepared a complex operation. A handful remain unaccounted for, but rescuers are optimistic.
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Steve McCutcheon in on the radio. So, AXR, hope you're doing all right. My name's Olivia. So, Ariana Grande is still very busy in the world of film. She obviously did those two Wicked films. She's in Meet the Parents, the fourth instalment in the franchise. Robert De Niro, Ben Stiller, sort of battling in-laws. He's an FBI agent, do you remember the one? And Ariana Grande plays the love interest of Ben Stiller's kid in the new film. Apparently, it's good. It's exactly what you expect from that film, but it's very good. She's going to be in a Dr. Seuss film as well, as one of the voices. It's a cartoon animation coming out sooner rather than later. But she's got a brand new album, and that's quite exciting as well. See what you think about this brand new Hate That I Made You Love Me.

Sam Grennan and All These Nights, 25 past one in Hong Kong and Singapore. And it may be the last day of May today, but that does not mean the French May Arts Festival is wrapping up anytime soon. There's plenty more to enjoy over the next few weeks, but well worth checking out that programme to make sure you don't miss anything very cool. Obviously, French food is amazing, but there's also French film, French arts, French music, French Renaissance, all of that. Definitely worth checking out the website, frenchmay.com, for more details.

Portugal and David Guetta's Sam Ryder, Living Without You on AXR. Right, time for a gay mystery tune. The lyrics that read, slipping on my little black dress. 5-inch heels, I'm bound to impress. Turn it up, I'm a little temptress. Whoa. Oh, any ideas what that is? Slipping on my little black dress, 5-inch heels, I'm bound to impress. Turn it up, I'm a little temptress. Whoa, oh, I'm not sure that those last two lyrics are particularly helpful, but any ideas what that could be? Came out in 2008. It's a long time ago. It's Jubal. Let's see if you got it right straight after.

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1: Time for the answer to today's mystery tune. Slipping on my little black dress, 5-inch heels, I'm bound to impress. Turn it up, I'm a little temptress. Well done if you said this. Sugar Babs. It's Girls. It's AXR.

Selena Gomez, Lose You to Love Me. Got music on the way from Boo Radley's in the next 10 minutes or so. Your latest headlines coming up too. This fella released a brand new album on Friday. 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

0: Music on the way from Boo Radley's and Dallin Shay in just a moment. 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
2: US and Iran appear close to a framework deal to pause their conflict. The Trump administration says a memorandum of understanding could lead to a 60-day ceasefire while nuclear talks continue, with the Pentagon stressing it's ready to resume strikes if needed. Oil prices have eased on the news, but tensions remain high in the Persian Gulf. In Europe, a Russian drone struck a residential building in Romania, injuring 2 people. NATO allies have condemned the incident amid the ongoing Ukraine conflict, where Ukrainian forces continue to deploy advanced drones against Russian positions. Romanian officials say the strike highlights the risks of escalation. AUKUS partners, the US, UK and Australia, are advancing underwater drone technology. The project, aimed at protecting critical undersea cables and boosting naval defence, is expected to deliver capabilities by 2027. Defence ministers described it as a key step in maintaining stability in the Indo-Pacific. In Australia, former Prime Minister Tony Abbott has been elected unopposed as federal president of the Liberal Party. The move comes as the opposition seeks to rebuild amid what Abbott called an existential crisis. He says his focus will be on party renewal and challenging the government on key issues. New Zealand is planning steady increases in defence spending. Defence Minister Judith Collins said the government aims to bolster capabilities in a more complex strategic environment, building on recent agreements like the Supply Chain Resilience Pact with Singapore. A dramatic cave rescue in Laos has ended on an uplifting note. Several villagers trapped for over a week in a flooded cave while prospecting for gold managed to free themselves as water levels dropped, walking out just as international divers prepared a complex operation. A handful remain unaccounted for, but rescuers are optimistic.
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Justin Bieber, 10,000 hours. You're listening to AXR. Hope you're doing all right. The first reactions for Steven Spielberg's brand new film, Disclosure Day, have been posted online, with one viewer calling it his best film in two decades. The veteran director returns to science fiction in the epic blockbuster that stars Josh O'Connor as a whistleblower racing against time to reveal a conspiracy by the government to hide knowledge of extraterrestrial life. Well, that is rather in keeping, actually, with Spielberg's experience, right? The film is out in a couple of weeks' time, stars Emily Blunt and Colin Firth as well, and has been described as being like E.T. and Lost all in one. I'm intrigued. No, no, no, no.

Nelly Furtado, and I'm Like a Bird, 25 plus 2 in Hong Kong and Singapore. I hope you're doing all right. My name's Olivia. If you are in Singapore, Fun Fam Sports Fest is on at the Singapore Expo, wrapping up today, encouraging kids to get more active, loads of games, loads of activities, interactive challenges, team-based missions as well that turn play into fitness. You can find out more details on the Time Out website or go to go.gov.sg/FunFam Sports Fest.

0: 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Right, time for a game. Mystery tune from 2015 with the lyrics that read, I'm living out in LA. I drive a sports car just to prove I'm a real big baller because I made $1 million and I spend it on girls and shoes. Any ideas which tune that one is? Find out after Martin Garrix.
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1: Time for the answer to today's mystery tune. I'm living out in LA. I drive a sports car just to prove I'm a real big baller because I made $1 million and I spend it on girls and shoes. Did you work out what that was from 2012? Well done if you said Mike Posner and I took a pill in Ibiza.

0: Music on the way from S Club 7, and we've got Sunblock on the way too. Let's grab the latest headlines first. 3 o'clock in Hong Kong and Singapore. 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
1: News. US and Iran appear close to a framework deal to pause their conflict. The Trump administration says a memorandum of understanding could lead to a 60-day ceasefire while nuclear talks continue, with the Pentagon stressing it's ready to resume strikes if needed. Oil prices have eased on the news, but tensions remain high in the Persian Gulf. In Europe, a Russian drone struck a residential building in Romania, injuring two people. NATO allies have condemned the incident amid the ongoing Ukraine conflict, where Ukrainian forces continue to deploy advanced drones against Russian positions. Romanian officials say the strike highlights the risks of escalation. AUKUS partners, the US, UK and Australia, are advancing underwater drone technology. The project, aimed at protecting critical undersea cables and boosting naval defence, is expected to deliver capabilities by 2027. Defence ministers described it as a key step in maintaining stability in the Indo-Pacific. In Australia, former Prime Minister Tony Abbott has been elected unopposed as federal president of the Liberal Party. The move comes as the opposition seeks to rebuild amid what Abbott called an existential crisis. He says his focus will be on party renewal and challenging the government on key issues. New Zealand is planning steady increases in defence spending. Defence Minister Judith Collins said the government aims to bolster capabilities in a more complex strategic environment, building on recent agreements like the Supply Chain Resilience Pact with Singapore. A dramatic cave rescue in Laos has ended on an uplifting note. Several villagers trapped for over a week in a flooded cave while prospecting for gold managed to free themselves as water levels dropped, walking out just as international divers prepared a complex operation. A handful remain unaccounted for, but rescuers are optimistic.
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one block and I'll be ready on AXR. It's the final day to check out the homecoming of Bruce Lee in Hong Kong, marking 85 years since he returned to Hong Kong, a special exhibition that brings the martial arts icon back to the site of his childhood home in Jordan. You can find out more details on the Time Out website for that one.

Ray and Regardless on AXR, 3:25 in Hong Kong and Singapore. And if you love a bit of tennis, the French Open on at the moment, a very hot French Open that has seen some upsets. Wide open, because a lot of people have already left the competition that would be Grand Slam favourites, Novak Djokovic being one of them, beaten by a 19-year-old Brazilian called, I think it's Joan Francesco. I think that's how you say his name. I might be getting it wrong, but either way, five sets, almost 5 hours. He managed to claw it back. He lost the first two and won the final three. A very impressive match for him. And hopefully the start of a glowing career.

Alicia Keys and Girl on Fired. AXR. Let's play a game, shall we? Mystery tune from 2012. I've been trying to do it right. Hey, I've been living a lonely life. Ho. I've been sleeping here instead. Hey, I've been sleeping in my bed. Ho. Any ideas which tune that is from 2012? We'll find out if you're right after this.

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1: Time for the answer to today's mystery tune. I've been trying to do it right. Hey, I've been living a lonely life. Ho, I've been sleeping here instead. 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Ho. Well done. If you said ho, hey, by the Luminaries.

is it for me this afternoon on AXR. The UK Hot 40 on the way next. Chris Brooks playing you a ton of brand new tunes. This is Spice Girls getting us there, though. Always a good time for Spice Girls. It's too much.

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2: US and Iran appear close to a framework deal to pause their conflict. The Trump administration says a memorandum of understanding could lead to a 60-day ceasefire while nuclear talks continue, with the Pentagon stressing it's ready to resume strikes if needed. Oil prices have eased on the news, but tensions remain high in the Persian Gulf. In Europe, a Russian drone struck a residential building in Romania, injuring two people. NATO allies have condemned the incident amid the ongoing Ukraine conflict, where Ukrainian forces continue to deploy advanced drones against Russian positions. Romanian officials say the strike highlights the risks of escalation. AUKUS partners, the US, UK and Australia, are advancing underwater drone technology. The project, aimed at protecting critical undersea cables and boosting naval defence, is expected to deliver capabilities by 2027. Defence ministers described it as a key step in maintaining stability in the Indo-Pacific. In Australia, former Prime Minister Tony Abbott has been elected unopposed as federal president of the Liberal Party. The move comes as the opposition seeks to rebuild amid what Abbott called an existential crisis. He says his focus will be on party renewal and challenging the government on key issues. New Zealand is planning steady increases in defence spending. Defence Minister Judith Collins said the government aims to bolster capabilities in a more complex strategic environment, building on recent agreements like the Supply Chain Resilience Pact with Singapore. A dramatic cave rescue in Laos has ended on an uplifting note. Several villagers trapped for over a week in a flooded cave while prospecting for gold managed to free themselves as water levels dropped, walking out just as international divers prepared a complex operation. A handful remain unaccounted for, but rescuers are optimistic.
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4: Hello, how are you? It's Joe Kinch here. Just gone 4 o'clock and I'm in for Chris Brooks on the UK Hot 40 countdown this week. 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
4: But before we get into things, let's take a look at some tunes we think could be quite big today. Could Olivia Rodrigo make that climb up to number one with Drop Dead? Drop Dead. Maybe that brand new tune from Lady Gaga and Doechii, Runway. Or will Madonna and Sabrina Carpenter hold out for a third week with Bring Your Love? Stick with us and you'll find out first on the UK Hot 40 countdown. Before we break into this week's Hot 40, let's take a look at last week's Hot 10. And at 10, it was Ray and Where Is My Husband?

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This is the UK Hot 40 Countdown with Chris Brooks. Last week's number 9.

Nice to meet you from Miles Smith on the UK Hot 40 Countdown, last week's number 9. It's nice to meet you as well, if it's your first time hearing my voice on the UK Hot 40 Countdown. Chris is off this week, so I'm looking after things until 7 o'clock tonight. One thing isn't going to change, though. We're going to find out in the next 3 hours the biggest songs as played on UK radio stations over the past 7 days. As we continue with last week's Hot 10, and at 7 it was...

It climbed again last week for Taylor Swift and Elizabeth Taylor, her brand new tune, up one place to number 7 on last week's UK Hot 40 Countdown. We'll break into this week's chart very soon, just recapping last week's Hot 10 before we break into that. And at 6, it fell one place for Lady Gaga and Doja.

Very strong, this song. Will it potentially make a push for that number one spot tonight? That's what we'll find out very soon. Breaking into this week's UK Hot 40 countdown very, very soon. We're just recapping last week's Hot 10 before we do that. And I think this one could do very well today. We'll find out, of course. It had a interesting start to the UK Hot 40 countdown history because it fell one place last week. But this has been growing everywhere on TikTok right now. Brand new Olivia Rodrigo.

that's a question we are going to answer in the next couple of hours right here on the UK Hot 40 Countdown. You are here in the place to find out who is going to be at number one. The biggest songs, of course, was played on radio stations over the past 7 days, and we are currently recapping last week's Hot 10 before we break into this week's chart. And at number two, Bruno Mars climbed back up again 2 places for I Just Might on the UK Hot

current UK Hot 40 countdown number one, Madonna and Sabrina Carpenter, Bring Your Love. Will it make it 3 weeks at the top? That is a question we are going to answer very, very soon. Last week's top 10 is all recapped, and we are about to break into this week's UK Hot 40 countdown. And the biggest songs has played on radio stations over here in the UK on the way next.

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1: 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Number 40.
2: Right, let's do it then. Let's break into this week's UK Hot 40 countdown. In the next couple of hours, we're going to find out who is going to be at number one. Will Sabrina and Madonna make it 3 weeks to the top with Bring Your Love? Well, that's a question we'll answer very, very soon. Couple of new entries coming your way this afternoon as well. As we kick things off at 40, it's a faller for BTS and Swim, down 13 places this week. Wow.

0: time.
1: Big Fall are 13 places down this week for BTS and Swim. Still holding on inside the UK Hot 40 countdown, though, as we do our first one of these.
0: New entry.
1: And it comes from Charlie XCX. This has to be one of the most talked about songs on the planet right now. Those that love it, those that don't like it. And that's because it's quite different from the previous Charlie XCX music that we got to know with the Bratz Summer last year. This seems to be a whole new era for Charlie XCX, where she says she's making rock music. This one appropriately named Rock Music. New at 39 this week.

It's a no move this week on the UK Hot 40 countdown for Sonny Federa, DOD, Poppy Bascombe. That is Think About Us. As we take a step closer to finding out who's going to be at number one on the UK Hot 40 countdown this week. And at number 37, it drops 7 places for Sienna Spyro. Got me.

to be so much fun that this song is back inside of the UK Hot 40 countdown, isn't it? It fills one place this week. It's been back in since his Coachella performance, of course. Justin Bieber, Nicki Minaj, Beauty and the Beat, number 36 on the UK Hot 40 countdown this week. It's Joe looking up for things for Chris Brooks. As we take a step closer to finding out who's at number one, Lola Young and Messi, it's a re-entry at 35. You know,

believe an entire hour has gone already. Time flies when you're counting down the hits, doesn't it? On the UK Hot 40 countdown, but we'll continue with that next, and still so many songs to go as well. We'll find out who is going to be at number one tonight. Will it be a holdout for Sabrina and Madonna? We'll continue things next on the charts as we break into another brand new entry very soon.

0: News.
1: The US and Iran remain locked in tense negotiations over a possible framework to end their conflict. President Trump has indicated he's weighing a final determination on a proposed memorandum that could include a temporary pause in hostilities and steps toward reopening the Strait of Hormuz, though no deal has been confirmed. Oil markets continue to watch developments closely amid ongoing regional volatility. A Russian drone struck a residential building in Romania's eastern city of Galați, injuring two people. The incident near the Ukraine border has drawn sharp condemnation from NATO and EU allies, who say it highlights the risks of escalation in the broader conflict. Romanian officials believe the drone may have been deflected by Ukrainian air defences, while Moscow has questioned its origin. AUKUS partners have announced new joint projects to develop underwater drone technology. The United States, United Kingdom and Australia are advancing uncrewed undersea vehicles to protect critical cables and strengthen naval capabilities in the Indo-Pacific, with delivery targeted for 2027. Defence leaders described the move as a significant step during talks in Singapore. In Australia, farmers in Western Australia and South Australia are battling a severe mouse plague. Thousands of rodents per hectare are devastating crops and invading homes, with some describing scenes like a decaying body. Authorities have approved stronger baits as cooler weather brings some relief. New Zealand continues discussions with Australia and the UK on replacing its ageing Anzac-class frigates. Defence Minister Chris Penk says advice on options, including Japanese and British designs, is expected by late 2027 as the country bolsters its capabilities. And in Laos, four more villagers have been rescued after spending over a week trapped in a flooded cave. The gold prospectors walked out as water levels dropped, joining an earlier survivor in an uplifting end to much of the operation. International rescuers remain hopeful for the two still missing.

quite literally just unveiled his music video for his next single. This one has done so, so well, hasn't it? Are we going to say it's done better than Aperture? I think so at this point. It's a real nice sunshiny tune, isn't it? Always makes you feel good on a nice day. Harry Styles, American Girls on the UK Hot 40 countdown, getting closer now to breaking into that big top 10. As we continue, 15 climbs 6 places this week for Olivia Dean. This is Man I Need on the UK.

0: It's Olivia Dean with Man I Need, climbing up the chart again this week on the UK Hot 40 Countdown. It's time to do our last one of these.
1: New entry.
0: Our highest new entry this week, and it's another brand new tune from Calvin Harris. I don't know how he's got time to do it, honestly. He's just welcomed his son into the world, and he's still in the studio making music. Do you reckon he did this at 3 a.m. after being kept up for a very, very long time? Well, it's still good nevertheless. He's joined forces with Jazzy. This is called Satisfy, and it's brand new and number 14 this week on the chart.

Somber, he's doing so well right now, isn't he? On top of the world, and a no move this week for Homewrecker on the UK Hot 40 countdown. Couple songs away now from breaking into that all-important top 10 and finding out very soon if Madonna and Sabrina Carpenter can hold out at number one with Bring Your Love as we continue at 12, up three for Joe. Just

0: US and Iran remain locked in tense negotiations over a possible framework to end their conflict. President Trump has indicated he's weighing a final determination on a proposed memorandum that could include a temporary pause in hostilities and steps toward reopening the Strait of Hormuz, though no deal has been confirmed. Oil markets continue to watch developments closely amid ongoing regional volatility. A Russian drone struck a residential building in Romania's eastern city of Galați, injuring two people. The incident near the Ukraine border has drawn sharp condemnation from NATO and EU allies, who say it highlights the risks of escalation in the broader conflict. Romanian officials believe the drone may have been deflected by Ukrainian air defences, while Moscow has questioned its origin. AUKUS partners have announced new joint projects to develop underwater drone technology. The United States, United Kingdom and Australia are advancing uncrewed undersea vehicles to protect critical cables and strengthen naval capabilities in the Indo-Pacific, with delivery targeted for 2027. Defence leaders described the move as a significant step during talks in Singapore. In Australia, farmers in Western Australia and South Australia are battling a severe mouse plague. Thousands of rodents per hectare are devastating crops and invading homes, with some describing scenes like a decaying body. Authorities have approved stronger baits as cooler weather brings some relief. New Zealand continues discussions with Australia and the UK on replacing its ageing Anzac-class frigates. Defence Minister Chris Penk says advice on options, including Japanese and British designs, is expected by late 2027 as the country bolsters its capabilities. And in Laos, four more villagers have been rescued after spending over a week trapped in a flooded cave. The gold prospectors walked out as water levels dropped, joining an earlier survivor in an uplifting end to much of the operation. International rescuers remain hopeful for the two still missing.
1: Here we go!
2: James Ross! Now, James Ross is kicking off another hour of the greatest hits of music.
3: It's the greatest hits of music.
4: Oh, it is that time again. We love it. The start of 2 hours of the greatest hits of music.

0: to 1983. Do you remember the iconic video filmed on the beach in Cannes in the south of France? That was something special. Come what may, I'm Still Standing from Elton John.
1: Please don't stop the music.
0: For 2 hours each week, we play the music that shapes our lives, from current hits back to the classics. Down through the years.

So how are you doing? Hope you're having fun, whatever it is you're up to. We've got plenty in store, yes, over the next couple of hours or so. Some of our picks, some of our favourites, hoping that your favourites are in there as well. Lucy has been browsing the archive of the last 5 decades. Boy, has she got some special songs for you. I was going to tell you what they are, but...

Debbie, Kim and Joni, Sister Sledge from 79 with the song, written by Bernard Edwards and Nile Rodgers. Amazing to think that Nile Rodgers is still out there working today. He's just produced and played on that new hit song from Duran Duran. Okay, let's do our future greatest hits now. And starting with a new song from Calvin Harris and Jazzy. This is Satisfy.

and the amazing Chaka Khan has been coaxed back into the recording studio for a new song with Sia. This is called Chakzilla.

So our future greatest hits. First of all, Satisfy from Calvin Harris and Jazzy. Then Chaka Khan and Sia and Chakzilla and Blue. And their brand new song is called Flowers.

in June of last year. Olivia Rodrigo performed with The Cure's frontman Robert Smith at Glastonbury on the Pyramid Stage, and they performed Just Like Heaven. And the lyrics of Olivia's latest song, Drop Dead, mention Just Like Heaven. It's the greatest hits of music. If you fancy getting in touch, we'd love to hear from you. James Ross at greatesthitsofmusic.com. The greatest hits of music. James Ross. Go on, give it a whirl. Lucy is waiting for you.

just love it. That song, of course, first a hit for Big Joe Turner in 1954. And then it was Bill Haley and the Comets who had a huge hit with it. And Elvis came along with Shake, Rattle and Roll in 1954.

There he is with Motown's house band, the Funk Brothers. Jackie Wilson in 1969. It was also hit in 75 and again in 87. The classic, Your Love Keeps Lifting Me.

0: so far on this hour, the greatest hits of music. We kicked it off with Elton and I'm Still Standing. Then it was Sister Sledge and We Are Family. Olivia Rodrigo gave us Drop Dead from the charts of 2026. Then it was Elvis, Shake, Rattle and Roll. Jackie Wilson, Higher and Higher. And the brand new song from Ed Sheeran and Martin Garrix. It's called Repeat It.
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0: Classic hits. Classic memories. Playing you some of the latest and greatest from down through the years.

Jason Donovan and Too Many Broken Hearts. That's back to 1989, and apparently, if you watch the Kylie documentary on Netflix, he reveals lots of secrets. Oh, yeah.

0: Oh, I need to get one of those funky hats. JK, Jamiroquai. From High Times. The singles from down through the years, 1992 to 2006, that is Cosmic Girl. And before that, from 89, Jason Donovan. And his number one, Too Many Broken Hearts. It's the greatest hits of
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Weekend. Playing some of the big songs from down through the years. And in a moment, it's your moment to figure out the mystery TV theme.

0: the stomping sound of 1977 by the M. Just love it. That is Sunny.
1: Until I am one with you.
0: This is our Mystery TV theme tune. But what is it?
1: My heart shall not pass through.
0: This is a US TV drama. Back to 2013.
1: Our love will be mistaken.
0: 26 episodes ran until 2014. It was based on a Danish-Swedish series originally. Did you get it? It starred Diane Kruger, Demian Bischer, and was based, yes, on that Danish-Swedish series, Bronbrunn. It takes place on a bridge between El Paso and Juarez on the Mexico-US border and brings together two detectives, one from either side. What is the show?

music from Ryan Bingham. The show starred Diane Kruger, Demian Bisha. It's a crime drama, a serial drama. It was set on the Mexico-US border, where a murdered body on a bridge between El Paso and Juarez brought together Detective Sonia Cross and Marco Rivas. One from either side of the river. Do you remember what the show was? It was the bridge.

from the charts of 83. Probably his best ever song. But we did do some other good ones as well. Joe Jackson and Steppin' Out. This is our mystery TV theme tune, but what is it?

Awesome great tunes from the great Avicii. That is Hey Brother. Did you get our Mystery TV theme tune? You did. I hope you did. It was The Bridge. James Ross. AXR. Your home away from home.

classic Elvis Costello. What was the year? Go on, can you remember? Oliver's Army from 1979.

Bruno Mars has been having a ball. He's been touring the US with Anderson .Paak. Some sold-out concerts all over the country, including Chicago and many other cities. That is I Just Might. Well, catching up now with some more showbiz and celebrity stories. And Shakira has been acquitted of tax fraud in Spain after the country's high court overturned a 55 million euro fine linked to her taxes back in 2011. The ruling stated that Spanish authorities failed to prove that she spent enough time living in Spain during that period. After the ruling, Shakira called the 8-year legal battle emotionally and financially exhausting for her family. Well, Ella Langley dominated the 2026 Academy of Country Music Awards, winning Female Artist of the Year, alongside honors for Best Song and Best Single of the Year. Meanwhile, Cody Johnson claimed Entertainer of the Year, amongst performances from stars including Lainey Wilson and Miranda Lambert, which lit up the ceremony in Las Vegas. And Kylie Minogue has confirmed plans for a 40th anniversary tour, celebrating 4 decades since launching her pop career in 1987. She's also revealed that she's ambitions to return to acting, and she's excited about her upcoming Netflix documentary series. Kylie says she feels nervous and thrilled about fans seeing a more personal side of her life.

The Beautiful South, 1998, and the Perfect 10. Let's dive into the birthday file now and say hello and happy birthday to Ian, to Ferelith, Paul, Nick, to Gordon, Avi, Sonia, to Steve, Andy, and Glenn. To all of you, and you, if it's your birthday, happy birthday for this week. What are you up to? Lots of nonsense, lots of mischief.

0: Were they a one-hit wonder? I think they were close to it, weren't they? Loco and The Time Is Now from back in the millennium year. The greatest hits of music.
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2: The US and Iran remain locked in tense negotiations over a possible framework to end their conflict. President Trump has indicated he's weighing a final determination on a proposed memorandum that could include a temporary pause in hostilities and steps toward reopening the Strait of Hormuz, though no deal has been confirmed. Oil markets continue to watch developments closely amid ongoing regional volatility. A Russian drone struck a residential building in Romania's eastern city of Galați, injuring two people. The incident near the Ukraine border has drawn sharp condemnation from NATO and EU allies, who say it highlights the risks of escalation in the broader conflict. Romanian officials believe the drone may have been deflected by Ukrainian air defences, while Moscow has questioned its origin. AUKUS partners have announced new joint projects to develop underwater drone technology. The United States, United Kingdom and Australia are advancing uncrewed undersea vehicles to protect critical cables and strengthen naval capabilities in the Indo-Pacific, with delivery targeted for 2027. Defence leaders described the move as a significant step during talks in Singapore. In Australia, farmers in Western Australia and South Australia are battling a severe mouse plague. Thousands of rodents per hectare are devastating crops and invading homes, with some describing scenes like a decaying body. Authorities have approved stronger baits as cooler weather brings some relief. New Zealand continues discussions with Australia and the UK on replacing its ageing Anzac-class frigates. Defence Minister Chris Penk says advice on options, including Japanese and British designs, is expected by late 2027 as the country bolsters its capabilities. And in Laos, four more villagers have been rescued after spending over a week trapped in a flooded cave. The gold prospectors walked out as water levels dropped, joining an earlier survivor in an uplifting end to much of the operation. International rescuers remain hopeful for the two still missing.
3: Here we go!
4: James Ross! Now, James Ross is kicking off another hour of the greatest hits of music.
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0: And there is more. More of the songs that we like, and we hope you like them too. Back through the last 50 years or so. Dot, dot, dot. That's what we do.

0: their origins in the Caribbean. I think they were Martinique, weren't they? The French island, the Gibson Brothers, and Cuba. Do you like great music from the 60s, the 70s, the 80s?
1: Don't believe me, just watch.
0: And right up to today. Got something for you from every era. This is James Ross with the greatest hits of music.
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playing it from the Hotel California. Life in the Fast Lane, the Eagles featuring their newly acquired guitarist of the time. He, of course, was and is Joe Walsh. Okay, let's do the movie minute now. Well, if you're looking for something to watch, then here are some of the films out there or streaming online right now, and starting with one of the greatest hits of the movies, and it is Atonement, the 2007 romantic war drama starring James McAvoy and Keira Knightley. A 13-year-old fledgling writer irrevocably changes the course of several lives when she accuses her older sister's lover of a crime he did not commit, with consequences over six decades. It is Atonement. Well, coming up to date now, and Superman is the 2025 reboot of the 1978 film and stars David Corenswet. The Man of Steel is under growing scrutiny after intervening in a crisis created by Lex Luthor. As opinion turns against him, Superman must prove that hope and compassion still matter in a divided world. It is Superman. And Weapons is a 2025 supernatural horror starring Josh Brolin. A quiet community is thrown into panic when a whole classroom of children vanishes at the same time. As fear spreads and questions deepen, the search for answers uncovers something terrifying beneath the surface. It is Weapons. So three selections for you to choose from at the movies. Atonement, the 2007 romantic war drama starring James McAvoy and Keira Knightley. Superman, the 2025 reboot of the 1978 film starring David Corenswet. And Weapons, the supernatural horror starring Josh Brolin.

Run from the sun like Dracula. Kevin Parker, a.k.a. Tame Impala. And the current top 10 hit, that is Dracula. It's the greatest hits of music. Feeling good, feeling fine, that is us. Hope it is you as well. The greatest hits of music. James Ross. Playing the greatest hits of music. Some of our faves.

From his LP, St. Louis to Liverpool, from 64. He'd just come out of jail, in fact. Chuck Berry and You Never Can Tell.

It was the sound of 65. It was his moment and their moment. Herb Albert and the Tijuana Brass and Spanish Flea. Anybody heard of an event coming up this summer? A big one in North America. What is it?

0: Well, so far on this hour of the show, we started it off with Gibson Brothers and Cuba. Then it was the Eagles and Life in the Fast Lane. And from the charts of 2026, Tame Impala, Kevin Parker and Dracula. Then it was Scouting for Girls and Famous from 2010. And from the 60s, Chuck Berry, You Never Can Tell. And Herb Albert and the Tijuana Brass and Spanish Flea. And the theme from the upcoming World Cup 2026, Shakira is back with Die Die. One love. The greatest
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back to 2012 for a number one from The Scripts, Will I Am and Hall of Fame. Number ones around the world at the moment on the Europe official top 100 and also the top of the charts in Belgium and Germany. Beauty and a Beat from Justin Bieber and Nicki Minaj. Fever Dream from Alex Warren is number one in Switzerland and number one at Eurovision.

number one at Eurovision. I'm the Bangaranga. 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Winner of the song contest, of course. Other number ones around at the moment. Ella Langley and Shoes in Texas is number one on the US Billboard Hot 100. Number one in Canada. Also number one in Australia and New Zealand. Number one in the Netherlands is Bruno Mars and I Just Might. And let's do a number one now from 1991.

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7: So three number ones in a row. Hall of Fame, the script from 2012. Dara, number one at Eurovision with Bangaranga. Number one from 1991, U2.

Well, nothing like a bit of 70s, is there? Gotta love Pilots. Magic. Now, can you do these lyrics? Go on, you can.

back in the charts again after all these years. First came out in 2002, A Milky and Just the Way You Are. Well, catching up now with some more showbiz and celebrity stories, and tributes continue to come in for Dennis Le Corriere, frontman of 70s band Dr. Hook, who's died sadly at 76 of kidney disease. Best known for hits like Sylvia's Mother and Sexy Eyes, McFly's Tom Fletcher. Among the more surprising tributes, Tom says he got to know Dennis when he was a kid and was invited on stage several times to sing with him. Well, Michael Bublé has revealed he's making a country music album inspired by legends including Hank Williams and Willie Nelson. He describes the project as a love letter to country storytelling and musicianship. Michael says his experiences performing at the Grand Ole Opry deepened his connection with country's welcoming community. Paul McCartney and Oasis stars Noel Gallagher and Liam Gallagher have featured in the latest Sunday Times Rich List. Paul remains the UK's only billionaire musician. The Gallagher brothers made their debut after Oasis's hugely successful reunion tour last year reignited demand for the band's songs and their Britpop legacy.

their brilliant album from 2012, Continued Silence, the Imagine Dragons and It's Time. Well, thanks to our producer and web guru, Lucy, to our backroom team this time of Mike, Sue and Ian. This is James Ross, and I'll leave you today with a classic from Aerosmith, and hope you can join me again, same time, same place, for some more greatest hits of music. Have fun, take it easy, and I'll see you there.

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1: The US and Iran remain locked in tense negotiations over a possible framework to end their conflict. President Trump has indicated he's weighing a final determination on a proposed memorandum that could include a temporary pause in hostilities and steps toward reopening the Strait of Hormuz, though no deal has been confirmed. Oil markets continue to watch developments closely amid ongoing regional volatility. A Russian drone struck a residential building in Romania's eastern city of Galați, injuring two people. The incident near the Ukraine border has drawn sharp condemnation from NATO and EU allies, who say it highlights the risks of escalation in the broader conflict. Romanian officials believe the drone may have been deflected by Ukrainian air defences, while Moscow has questioned its origin. AUKUS partners have announced new joint projects to develop underwater drone technology. The United States, United Kingdom and Australia are advancing uncrewed undersea vehicles to protect critical cables and strengthen naval capabilities in the Indo-Pacific, with delivery targeted for 2027. Defence leaders described the move as a significant step during talks in Singapore. In Australia, farmers in Western Australia and South Australia are battling a severe mouse plague. Thousands of rodents per hectare are devastating crops and invading homes, with some describing scenes like a decaying body. Authorities have approved stronger baits as cooler weather brings some relief. New Zealand continues discussions with Australia and the UK on replacing its ageing Anzac-class frigates. Defence Minister Chris Penk says advice on options, including Japanese and British designs, is expected by late 2027 as the country bolsters its capabilities. And in Laos, four more villagers have been rescued after spending over a week trapped in a flooded cave. The gold prospectors walked out as water levels dropped, joining an earlier survivor in an uplifting end to much of the operation. International rescuers remain hopeful for the two still missing.
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0: the US and Iran remain locked in tense negotiations over a possible framework to end their conflict. President Trump has indicated he's weighing a final determination on a proposed memorandum that could include a temporary pause in hostilities and steps toward reopening the Strait of Hormuz, though no deal has been confirmed. Oil markets continue to watch developments closely amid ongoing regional volatility. A Russian drone struck a residential building in Romania's eastern city of Galați, injuring two people. The incident near the Ukraine border has drawn sharp condemnation from NATO and EU allies, who say it highlights the risks of escalation in the broader conflict. Romanian officials believe the drone may have been deflected by Ukrainian air defences, while Moscow has questioned its origin. AUKUS partners have announced new joint projects to develop underwater drone technology. The United States, United Kingdom and Australia are advancing uncrewed undersea vehicles to protect critical cables and strengthen naval capabilities in the Indo-Pacific, with delivery targeted for 2027. Defence leaders described the move as a significant step during talks in Singapore. In Australia, farmers in Western Australia and South Australia are battling a severe mouse plague. Thousands of rodents per hectare are devastating crops and invading homes, with some describing scenes like a decaying body. Authorities have approved stronger baits as cooler weather brings some relief. New Zealand continues discussions with Australia and the UK on replacing its ageing Anzac-class frigates. Defence Minister Chris Penk says advice on options, including Japanese and British designs, is expected by late 2027 as the country bolsters its capabilities. And in Laos, four more villagers have been rescued after spending over a week trapped in a flooded cave. The gold prospectors walked out as water levels dropped, joining an earlier survivor in an uplifting end to much of the operation. International rescuers remain hopeful for the two still missing.
1: AXR.

0: Ladies and gentlemen of the class of 99, wear sunscreen. If I could offer you only one tip for the future, sunscreen would be it. The long-term benefits of sunscreen have been proved by scientists, whereas the rest of my advice has no basis more reliable than my own meandering experience. I will dispense this advice now. Enjoy the power and beauty of your youth. Oh, never mind. You will not understand the power and beauty of your youth until they've faded. But trust me, in 20 years, you look back at photos of yourself and recall in a way you can't grasp now how much possibility lay before you and how fabulous you really looked. You are not as fat as you imagine. Don't worry about the future. Or worry, but know that worrying is as effective as trying to solve an algebra equation by chewing bubblegum. The real troubles in your life are apt to be things that never crossed your worried mind, the kind that blindsides you at 4 p.m. on some idle Tuesday. Do one thing every day that scares you. Sing. Don't be reckless with other people's hearts. Don't put up with people who are reckless with yours. Floss. Don't waste your time on jealousy. Sometimes you're ahead, sometimes you're behind. The race is long, and in the end, it's only with yourself.
1: The US and Iran remain locked in tense negotiations over a possible framework to end their conflict. President Trump has indicated he's weighing a final determination on a proposed memorandum that could include a temporary pause in hostilities and steps toward reopening the Strait of Hormuz, though no deal has been confirmed. Oil markets continue to watch developments closely amid ongoing regional volatility. A Russian drone struck a residential building in Romania's eastern city of Galați, injuring two people. The incident near the Ukraine border has drawn sharp condemnation from NATO and EU allies, who say it highlights the risks of escalation in the broader conflict. Romanian officials believe the drone may have been deflected by Ukrainian air defences, while Moscow has questioned its origin. AUKUS partners have announced new joint projects to develop underwater drone technology. The United States, United Kingdom and Australia are advancing uncrewed undersea vehicles to protect critical cables and strengthen naval capabilities in the Indo-Pacific, with delivery targeted for 2027. Defence leaders described the move as a significant step during talks in Singapore. In Australia, farmers in Western Australia and South Australia are battling a severe mouse plague. Thousands of rodents per hectare are devastating crops and invading homes, with some describing scenes like a decaying body. Authorities have approved stronger baits as cooler weather brings some relief. New Zealand continues discussions with Australia and the UK on replacing its ageing Anzac-class frigates. Defence Minister Chris Penk says advice on options, including Japanese and British designs, is expected by late 2027 as the country bolsters its capabilities. And in Laos, four more villagers have been rescued after spending over a week trapped in a flooded cave. The gold prospectors walked out as water levels dropped, joining an earlier survivor in an uplifting end to much of the operation. International rescuers remain hopeful for the two still missing.
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0: World News. The US and Iran remain locked in tense negotiations over a possible framework to end their conflict. President Trump has indicated he's weighing a final determination on a proposed memorandum that could include a temporary pause in hostilities and steps toward reopening the Strait of Hormuz, though no deal has been confirmed. Oil markets continue to watch developments closely amid ongoing regional volatility. A Russian drone struck a residential building in Romania's eastern city of Galați, injuring two people. The incident near the Ukraine border has drawn sharp condemnation from NATO and EU allies, who say it highlights the risks of escalation in the broader conflict. Romanian officials believe the drone may have been deflected by Ukrainian air defences, while Moscow has questioned its origin. AUKUS partners have announced new joint projects to develop underwater drone technology. The United States, United Kingdom and Australia are advancing uncrewed undersea vehicles to protect critical cables and strengthen naval capabilities in the Indo-Pacific, with delivery targeted for 2027. Defence leaders described the move as a significant step during talks in Singapore. In Australia, farmers in Western Australia and South Australia are battling a severe mouse plague. Thousands of rodents per hectare are devastating crops and invading homes, with some describing scenes like a decaying body. Authorities have approved stronger baits as cooler weather brings some relief. New Zealand continues discussions with Australia and the UK on replacing its ageing Anzac-class frigates. Defence Minister Chris Penk says advice on options, including Japanese and British designs, is expected by late 2027 as the country bolsters its capabilities. And in Laos, four more villagers have been rescued after spending over a week trapped in a flooded cave. The gold prospectors walked out as water levels dropped, joining an earlier survivor in an uplifting end to much of the operation. International rescuers remain hopeful for the two still missing.
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0: The US and Iran remain locked in tense negotiations over a possible framework to end their conflict. President Trump has indicated he's weighing a final determination on a proposed memorandum that could include a temporary pause in hostilities and steps toward reopening the Strait of Hormuz, though no deal has been confirmed. Oil markets continue to watch developments closely amid ongoing regional volatility. A Russian drone struck a residential building in Romania's eastern city of Galați, injuring two people. The incident near the Ukraine border has drawn sharp condemnation from NATO and EU allies, who say it highlights the risks of escalation in the broader conflict. Romanian officials believe the drone may have been deflected by Ukrainian air defences, while Moscow has questioned its origin. AUKUS partners have announced new joint projects to develop underwater drone technology. The United States, United Kingdom and Australia are advancing uncrewed undersea vehicles to protect critical cables and strengthen naval capabilities in the Indo-Pacific, with delivery targeted for 2027. Defence leaders described the move as a significant step during talks in Singapore. In Australia, farmers in Western Australia and South Australia are battling a severe mouse plague. Thousands of rodents per hectare are devastating crops and invading homes, with some describing scenes like a decaying body. Authorities have approved stronger baits as cooler weather brings some relief. New Zealand continues discussions with Australia and the UK on replacing its ageing Anzac-class frigates. Defence Minister Chris Penk says advice on options, including Japanese and British designs, is expected by late 2027 as the country bolsters its capabilities. And in Laos, four more villagers have been rescued after spending over a week trapped in a flooded cave. The gold prospectors walked out as water levels dropped, joining an earlier survivor in an uplifting end to much of the operation. International rescuers remain hopeful for the two still missing.
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0: World News.
1: The US and Iran remain locked in tense negotiations over a possible framework to end their conflict. President Trump has indicated he's weighing a final determination on a proposed memorandum that could include a temporary pause in hostilities and steps toward reopening the Strait of Hormuz, though no deal has been confirmed. Oil markets continue to watch developments closely amid ongoing regional volatility. A Russian drone struck a residential building in Romania's eastern city of Galați, injuring two people. The incident near the Ukraine border has drawn sharp condemnation from NATO and EU allies, who say it highlights the risks of escalation in the broader conflict. Romanian officials believe the drone may have been deflected by Ukrainian air defences, while Moscow has questioned its origin. AUKUS partners have announced new joint projects to develop underwater drone technology. The United States, United Kingdom and Australia are advancing uncrewed undersea vehicles to protect critical cables and strengthen naval capabilities in the Indo-Pacific, with delivery targeted for 2027. Defence leaders described the move as a significant step during talks in Singapore. In Australia, farmers in Western Australia and South Australia are battling a severe mouse plague. Thousands of rodents per hectare are devastating crops and invading homes, with some describing scenes like a decaying body. Authorities have approved stronger baits as cooler weather brings some relief. New Zealand continues discussions with Australia and the UK on replacing its ageing Anzac-class frigates. Defence Minister Chris Penk says advice on options, including Japanese and British designs, is expected by late 2027 as the country bolsters its capabilities. And in Laos, four more villagers have been rescued after spending over a week trapped in a flooded cave. The gold prospector has walked out as water levels dropped, joining an earlier survivor in an uplifting end to much of the operation. International rescuers remain hopeful for the two still missing.

0: Your home away from home. AXR World News.
1: The US and Iran remain locked in tense negotiations over a possible framework to end their conflict. President Trump has indicated he's weighing a final determination on a proposed memorandum that could include a temporary pause in hostilities and steps toward reopening the Strait of Hormuz, though no deal has been confirmed. Oil markets continue to watch developments closely amid ongoing regional volatility. A Russian drone struck a residential building in Romania's eastern city of Galați, injuring two people. The incident near the Ukraine border has drawn sharp condemnation from NATO and EU allies, who say it highlights the risks of escalation in the broader conflict. Romanian officials believe the drone may have been deflected by Ukrainian air defences, while Moscow has questioned its origin. AUKUS partners have announced new joint projects to develop underwater drone technology. The United States, United Kingdom and Australia are advancing uncrewed undersea vehicles to protect critical cables and strengthen naval capabilities in the Indo-Pacific, with delivery targeted for 2027. Defence leaders described the move as a significant step during talks in Singapore. In Australia, farmers in Western Australia and South Australia are battling a severe mouse plague. Thousands of rodents per hectare are devastating crops and invading homes, with some describing scenes like a decaying body. Authorities have approved stronger baits as cooler weather brings some relief. New Zealand continues discussions with Australia and the UK on replacing its ageing Anzac-class frigates. Defence Minister Chris Penk says advice on options, including Japanese and British designs, is expected by late 2027 as the country bolsters its capabilities. And in Laos, four more villagers have been rescued after spending over a week trapped in a flooded cave. The gold prospectors walked out as water levels dropped, joining an earlier survivor in an uplifting end to much of the operation. International rescuers remain hopeful for the two still missing.
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1: The US and Iran remain locked in tense negotiations over a possible framework to end their conflict. President Trump has indicated he's weighing a final determination on a proposed memorandum that could include a temporary pause in hostilities and steps toward reopening the Strait of Hormuz, though no deal has been confirmed. Oil markets continue to watch developments closely amid ongoing regional volatility. A Russian drone struck a residential building in Romania's eastern city of Galați, injuring two people. The incident near the Ukraine border has drawn sharp condemnation from NATO and EU allies, who say it highlights the risks of escalation in the broader conflict. Romanian officials believe the drone may have been deflected by Ukrainian air defences, while Moscow has questioned its origin. AUKUS partners have announced new joint projects to develop underwater drone technology. The United States, United Kingdom and Australia are advancing uncrewed undersea vehicles to protect critical cables and strengthen naval capabilities in the Indo-Pacific, with delivery targeted for 2027. Defence leaders described the move as a significant step during talks in Singapore. In Australia, farmers in Western Australia and South Australia are battling a severe mouse plague. Thousands of rodents per hectare are devastating crops and invading homes, with some describing scenes like a decaying body. Authorities have approved stronger baits as cooler weather brings some relief. New Zealand continues discussions with Australia and the UK on replacing its ageing Anzac-class frigates. Defence Minister Chris Penk says advice on options, including Japanese and British designs, is expected by late 2027 as the country bolsters its capabilities. And in Laos, four more villagers have been rescued after spending over a week trapped in a flooded cave. The gold prospectors walked out as water levels dropped, joining an earlier survivor in an uplifting end to much of the operation. International rescuers remain hopeful for the two still missing.
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2: Get down tonight, come on, yeah, I get down tonight.

0: the US and Iran remain locked in tense negotiations over a possible framework to end their conflict. President Trump has indicated he's weighing a final determination on a proposed memorandum that could include a temporary pause in hostilities and steps toward reopening the Strait of Hormuz, though no deal has been confirmed. Oil markets continue to watch developments closely amid ongoing regional volatility. A Russian drone struck a residential building in Romania's eastern city of Galați, injuring two people. The incident near the Ukraine border has drawn sharp condemnation from NATO and EU allies, who say it highlights the risks of escalation in the broader conflict. Romanian officials believe the drone may have been deflected by Ukrainian air defences, while Moscow has questioned its origin. AUKUS partners have announced new joint projects to develop underwater drone technology. The United States, United Kingdom and Australia are advancing uncrewed undersea vehicles to protect critical cables and strengthen naval capabilities in the Indo-Pacific, with delivery targeted for 2027. Defence leaders described the move as a significant step during talks in Singapore. In Australia, farmers in Western Australia and South Australia are battling a severe mouse plague. Thousands of rodents per hectare are devastating crops and invading homes, with some describing scenes like a decaying body. Authorities have approved stronger baits as cooler weather brings some relief. New Zealand continues discussions with Australia and the UK on replacing its ageing Anzac-class frigates. Defence Minister Chris Penk says advice on options, including Japanese and British designs, is expected by late 2027 as the country bolsters its capabilities. And in Laos, four more villagers have been rescued after spending over a week trapped in a flooded cave. The gold prospectors walked out as water levels dropped, joining an earlier survivor in an uplifting end to much of the operation. International rescuers remain hopeful for the two still missing.
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1: Good morning from AXR. It's Monday today. Welcome to the show. We're waking up Asia with Blink 182 and the Jonas Brothers next.
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2: The US and Iran remain locked in tense negotiations over a possible framework to end their conflict. President Trump has indicated he's weighing a final determination on a proposed memorandum that could include a temporary pause in hostilities and steps toward reopening the Strait of Hormuz, though no deal has been confirmed. Oil markets continue to watch developments closely amid ongoing regional volatility. A Russian drone struck a residential building in Romania's eastern city of Galați, injuring two people. The incident near the Ukraine border has drawn sharp condemnation from NATO and EU allies, who say it highlights the risks of escalation in the broader conflict. Romanian officials believe the drone may have been deflected by Ukrainian air defences, while Moscow has questioned its origin. AUKUS partners have announced new joint projects to develop underwater drone technology. The United States, United Kingdom and Australia are advancing uncrewed undersea vehicles to protect critical cables and strengthen naval capabilities in the Indo-Pacific, with delivery targeted for 2027. Defence leaders described the move as a significant step during talks in Singapore. In Australia, farmers in Western Australia and South Australia are battling a severe mouse plague. Thousands of rodents per hectare are devastating crops and invading homes, with some describing scenes like a decaying body. Authorities have approved stronger baits as cooler weather brings some relief. New Zealand continues discussions with Australia and the UK on replacing its ageing Anzac-class frigates. Defence Minister Chris Penk says advice on options, including Japanese and British designs, is expected by late 2027 as the country bolsters its capabilities. And in Laos, four more villagers have been rescued after spending over a week trapped in a flooded cave. The gold prospectors walked out as water levels dropped, joining an earlier survivor in an uplifting end to much of the operation. International rescuers remain hopeful for the two still missing.
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4: PSG face Arsenal in the UEFA Champions League final tonight at Budapest's Puskas Arena. The holders PSG take on Premier League champions Arsenal in a highly anticipated clash kicking off at midnight Singapore time. Arsenal are seeking their first Champions League title while PSG aim to defend their crown. At the French Open in Paris, world number one Jannik Sinner suffered a shock second round exit. The top seed was defeated by Argentina's Juan Manuel Shirondolo. Novak Djokovic also fell in the third round to Joao Fonseca, while Iga Swiatek continues her strong run on clay. India women defeated England by 38 runs in the first T20 international at Chelmsford yesterday. Harmanpreet Kaur's side posted 188 for 7 before bowling out the hosts for 150. The second T20 takes place tomorrow in Bristol as England look to level the series. New Zealand's Black Caps are pushing for victory on day 3 of their test against Ireland in Belfast. They reached 361 for 5 on day 1 with centuries from key batsmen and took early wickets. The match offers valuable preparation ahead of bigger assignments. Wigan Warriors meet Hull KR in the Challenge Cup final at Wembley today. The men's decider headlines finals day alongside the women's final between St Helens and Wigan. It's a major occasion for British rugby league fans. And Crusaders secured a strong win over Hurricanes in Super Rugby, keeping their playoff hopes alive. The result highlights competitive action across Southern Hemisphere rugby.
0: Your

0: Good morning from AXR. I've got your White Town, your woman playing very soon. The Cause, leave us breathless next. First, for Monday, here's your showbiz.
1: Sir David Attenborough's 100th birthday was marked with a special concert at London's Royal Albert Hall. Prince William sent congratulations as the event featured live music, memories from his seven-decade career and tributes to his work. A new BBC documentary revisiting life on Earth also aired as part of the celebrations. The UK launch event for Toy Story 5 took place in central London. Tom Hanks, Tim Allen and Joan Cusack reunited for the red carpet, with Disney plus streaming the event live. The film hits cinemas next month. Helen Mirren has responded to reports of tensions with her Mobland co-star, Tom Hardy. She posted a photo of Hardy on Instagram with the message, "Love you now and always." Insiders say Hardy was not fired from the series. BTS took home Artist of the Year at the recent American Music Awards. The group performed as part of their major comeback year following military service. Their new album, Arirang, continues to dominate charts across Asia. Dame Mary Berry has spoken about her ongoing love of gardening and confirmed she has no plans to retire. The veteran presenter shared her thoughts in a new interview, reflecting on her long career in British television. And Strictly Come Dancing has announced Emma Willis, Josh Widdicombe and Johannes Radebe as new hosts. The refreshed presenting lineup will feature on the upcoming series.
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1: You most certainly are. We're waking up Asia nice and early this Monday morning. Coldplay, BTS soon, and Miley Cyrus has got Midnight Sky next.
0: AXR World News.
2: The US and Iran remain locked in tense negotiations over a possible framework to end their conflict. President Trump has indicated he's weighing a final determination on a proposed memorandum that could include a temporary pause in hostilities and steps toward reopening the Strait of Hormuz, though no deal has been confirmed. Oil markets continue to watch developments closely amid ongoing regional volatility. A Russian drone struck a residential building in Romania's eastern city of Galați, injuring two people. The incident near the Ukraine border has drawn sharp condemnation from NATO and EU allies, who say it highlights the risks of escalation in the broader conflict. Romanian officials believe the drone may have been deflected by Ukrainian air defences, while Moscow has questioned its origin. AUKUS partners have announced new joint projects to develop underwater drone technology. The United States, United Kingdom and Australia are advancing uncrewed undersea vehicles to protect critical cables and strengthen naval capabilities in the Indo-Pacific, with delivery targeted for 2027. Defence leaders described the move as a significant step during talks in Singapore. In Australia, farmers in Western Australia and South Australia are battling a severe mouse plague. Thousands of rodents per hectare are devastating crops and invading homes, with some describing scenes like a decaying body. Authorities have approved stronger baits as cooler weather brings some relief. New Zealand continues discussions with Australia and the UK on replacing its ageing Anzac-class frigates. Defence Minister Chris Penk says advice on options, including Japanese and British designs, is expected by late 2027 as the country bolsters its capabilities. And in Laos, four more villagers have been rescued after spending over a week trapped in a flooded cave. The gold prospectors walked out as water levels dropped, joining an earlier survivor in an uplifting end to much of the operation. International rescuers remain hopeful for the two still missing.
0: AXR Sport.
3: PSG face Arsenal in the UEFA Champions League final tonight at Budapest's Puskas Arena. The holders PSG take on Premier League champions Arsenal in a highly anticipated clash kicking off at midnight Singapore time. Arsenal are seeking their first Champions League title while PSG aim to defend their crown. At the French Open in Paris, world number one Jannik Sinner suffered a shock second round exit. The top seed was defeated by Argentina's Juan Manuel Shirondolo. Novak Djokovic also fell in the third round to Joao Fonseca, while Iga Swiatek continues her strong run on clay. India women defeated England by 38 runs in the first T20 international at Chelmsford yesterday. Harmanpreet Kaur's side posted 188 for 7 before bowling out the hosts for 150. The second T20 takes place tomorrow in Bristol as England look to level the series. New Zealand's Black Caps are pushing for victory on day 3 of their test against Ireland in Belfast. They reached 361 for 5 on day 1 with centuries from key batsmen and took early wickets. The match offers valuable preparation ahead of bigger assignments. Wigan Warriors meet Hull KR in the Challenge Cup final at Wembley today. The men's decider headlines finals day alongside the women's final between St Helens and Wigan. It's a major occasion for British rugby league fans. And Crusaders secured a strong win over Hurricanes in Super Rugby, keeping their playoff hopes alive. The result highlights competitive action across Southern Hemisphere rugby.
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1: Good morning from AXR. This is Tony Dibben. We've got Showbiz Now. Stand by for Justin Timberlake, Like I Love You, and KSI, Craig David, and the Digital Farm Animals are next.
2: Sir David Attenborough's 100th birthday was marked with a special concert at London's Royal Albert Hall. Prince William sent congratulations as the event featured live music, memories from his seven-decade career, and tributes to his work. A new BBC documentary revisiting life on Earth also aired as part of the celebrations. The UK launch event for Toy Story 5 took place in central London. Tom Hanks, Tim Allen and Joan Cusack reunited for the red carpet, with Disney Plus streaming the event live. The film hits cinemas next month. Helen Mirren has responded to reports of tensions with her Mobland co-star, Tom Hardy. She posted a photo of Hardy on Instagram with the message, "Love you now and always." Insiders say Hardy was not fired from the series. BTS took home Artist of the Year at the recent American Music Awards. The group performed as part of their major comeback year following military service. Their new album, Arirang, continues to dominate charts across Asia. Dame Mary Berry has spoken about her ongoing love of gardening and confirmed she has no plans to retire. The veteran presenter shared her thoughts in a new interview, reflecting on her long career in British television. And Strictly Come Dancing has announced Emma Willis, Josh Widdicombe and Johannes Radebe as new hosts. The refreshed presenting lineup will feature on the upcoming series.
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about you. Yeah, I'm looking at you, whatever. 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You're scared now, right? 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
1: Morning, this is Tony Dibb and AXR. Waking up Asia with Hanson's Umbop and Whitesnake. Here I go again next.
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3: The US and Iran remain locked in tense negotiations over a possible framework to end their conflict. President Trump has indicated he's weighing a final determination on a proposed memorandum that could include a temporary pause in hostilities and steps toward reopening the Strait of Hormuz, though no deal has been confirmed. Oil markets continue to watch developments closely amid ongoing regional volatility. A Russian drone struck a residential building in Romania's eastern city of Galați, injuring two people. The incident near the Ukraine border has drawn sharp condemnation from NATO and EU allies, who say it highlights the risks of escalation in the broader conflict. Romanian officials believe the drone may have been deflected by Ukrainian air defences, while Moscow has questioned its origin. AUKUS partners have announced new joint projects to develop underwater drone technology. The United States, United Kingdom and Australia are advancing uncrewed undersea vehicles to protect critical cables and strengthen naval capabilities in the Indo-Pacific, with delivery targeted for 2027. Defence leaders described the move as a significant step during talks in Singapore. In Australia, farmers in Western Australia and South Australia are battling a severe mouse plague. Thousands of rodents per hectare are devastating crops and invading homes, with some describing scenes like a decaying body. Authorities have approved stronger baits as cooler weather brings some relief. New Zealand continues discussions with Australia and the UK on replacing its ageing Anzac-class frigates. Defence Minister Chris Penk says advice on options, including Japanese and British designs, is expected by late 2027 as the country bolsters its capabilities. And in Laos, four more villagers have been rescued after spending over a week trapped in a flooded cave. The gold prospectors walked out as water levels dropped, joining an earlier survivor in an uplifting end to much of the operation. International rescuers remain hopeful for the two still missing.
4: AXR Sport. PSG face Arsenal in the UEFA Champions League final tonight at Budapest's Puskas Arena. The holders PSG take on Premier League champions Arsenal in a highly anticipated clash kicking off at midnight Singapore time. Arsenal are seeking their first Champions League title while PSG aim to defend their crown. At the French Open in Paris, world number one Jannik Sinner suffered a shock second round exit. The top seed was defeated by Argentina's Juan Manuel Shirondolo. Novak Djokovic also fell in the third round to Joao Fonseca, while Iga Swiatek continues her strong run on clay. India women defeated England by 38 runs in the first T20 international at Chelmsford yesterday. Harmanpreet Kaur's side posted 188 for 7 before bowling out the hoosts for 150. The second T20 takes place tomorrow in Bristol as England look to level the series. New Zealand's Black Caps are pushing for victory on day 3 of their test against Ireland in Belfast. They reached 361 for 5 on day 1 with centuries from key batsmen and took early wickets. The match offers valuable preparation ahead of bigger assignments. Wigan Warriors meet Hull KR in the Challenge Cup final at Wembley today. The men's decider headlines finals day alongside the women's final between St Helens and Wigan. It's a major occasion for British rugby league fans.